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Glad to have you tune in. My name is Greg, sharing with you selections from the KBCS library that included in that last set Stronger, Thelma Jones in that mix, as well as the Eiley Brothers, Keep On Doing. 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Stay tuned. Coming up at 7 o'clock, we'll get into Freedom Sounds with DJ Mikey O before rolling on into the Funk Scribe Fridays with DJ Funk Scribe, taking you further to 11 o'clock, and DJ Devin bringing us down into the indie basement for some alt rock and some good rock sounds for you. 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Thank you. Coming up here for this set of music, we'll hear from Tyrone Davis and Roy Ayers. Bit of James Govan, and this is Dr. John. Keeping up that good attitude to accentuate the positive. Here on this evening mix of Roots Rock and Soul at 91.3 KBCS.

Roots Rock and Soul for your Friday evening here on 91.3 KBCS. My name is Greg. Glad to have you tuned in. Thanks for coming along with me this evening as I just finished off a set of music there with Tyrone Davis. Happiness is being with you. Because love will bring us back together. Roy Ayers in the mix after James Govan. Your love lifted me because you accentuate the positive. Dr. John starting off that mix here. For this evening's set of Roots, Rock, and Soul, sharing with you sound selections for 2 hours in your evening, Monday through Friday, here on KBCS, listener-supported community radio. Again, thanks for joining me this evening. I got a lot more funk and good grooving vibes to share with you coming up to feature some Liquid Soul and Marvin Gaye, Earl Gaines and Buddy Miles Express, some Alan Stone and the Meters, too, as well as Lee Fields and Zeta coming up in this next mix, along with DJ Shadow and Sly and the Family Stone remixed out for you on a Different Strokes compilation, as we'll start off with O'Toole, Learn to Walk. This time, I'm going to try it my way, you know. That's why you caught me smiling, because I still got it. So why don't we do it in the road? Here for this next mix of music on 91.3 KBCS for your Friday evening, Roots, Rock, and Soul.

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Music and Ideas 91.3 KBCS HD1, Bellevue, Seattle, Tacoma, a broadcast service of Bellevue College since 1973. Good evening. Glad to have you here for this Friday evening mix of Roots, Rock, and Soul. My name is Greg. Finishing off that last hour, bringing us here into 6 o'clock with Z-Daw's Why Don't We Do It in the Road? As we also heard Lee Fields' I Still Got It and DJ Shadow with This Time, I'm going to try it my way off that reconstructed Best Of collection and off of a Different Strokes reworking of Sly and the Family Stone compilation. That was You Caught Me Smiling, featuring Scar, CeeLo Green, and Big Boy on that track. O'Toole started off that mix with Learn to Walk. 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Coming up in this hour of music, I'll have some Buddy Miles Express to share with you, and Maceo Parker, Janelle Monae, and some Lonnie Liston Smith, Wendell Harrison, and Marvin Gaye, as well as Liquid Soul coming up in this set, Alan Stone, The Meters, and this is Greg Franks with The Quiet Boys, getting inside your mind. So tell me what's on your mind, because I can't explain this love. Where I want you to want me. On this evening mix of Roots, Rock, and Soul, tripping the funk and groove sound stylings for you at listener-supported community radio, KBCS.

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Coming up in this next mix of music, a bit of Buddy Miles Express and the decision to take a time out and bring a little mercy on my soul. As Marvin Gaye will start off, gonna keep on trying until I win your love. With Wendell Harrison and Earl Gaines also coming up in the mix here on this evening set of Roots, Rock, and Soul at 91.3 KBCS. So glad to have you tuned in.

Buddy Miles Express finishing off that set of music with The Decision here for an evening mix of Roots Rock and Soul on KBCS 91.3 FM, listener-supported community radio. So glad to have you tapped into the sound selections here. My name is Greg, sharing with you select cuts from the KBCS library till 7 o'clock. That also included in that mix Earl Gaines' Mercy on My Soul and Wendell Harrison, Take Time Out, as Marvin Gaye started off the set. Gonna keep on trying till I win your love. Glad to have you here for this mix of Roots Rock and Soul this evening. I got a couple more sets to share with you before we get into Freedom Sounds with DJ Mikey O taking over at 7 o'clock, so stay tuned. And rolling into some groove dance mixing of music for you with Chris Joss, Janelle Monáe, and Maceo Parker. As a chance for peace continues the message of the Flying Funk with Lonnie Liston Smith here on KBCS for your evening set of Roots Rock and Soul at listener-supported community radio 91.3 FM online at kbcs.fm.

913 KBCS Roots Rock and Soul for your evening with Chris Joss, rounding off that set of music at the Speed O Sound from the No Play, No Work release. My name is Greg. Hope you're playing and enjoying the music mix with me this evening, as I also shared with you Janelle Monae featuring Saul Williams on Dance or Die. And Macy O'Parker, we're on the move because we're going to keep dancing and keep going to support the peace that we all need. And A Chance for Peace started off that set from Lonnie Liston Smith off the Flying Funk Collection. Here for the evening mix of Roots Rock and Soul this Friday, thank you so much for joining me this evening. My name is Greg, sharing with you sets of music from 5 to 7 Monday through Friday. And stay tuned. Coming up, getting to Freedom Sounds with DJ Mikey O next. And then DJ Funk Scribe takes you further on a Funk Scribe Friday towards Indie Basement with DJ Devin. 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Going to finish off with some dance energy with Neil Francis here, taking us towards Freedom Sounds. So enjoy and have a good groove this evening and weekend. Be sure to stay well, stay strong, and take care. Thanks so much for being a part of 913 KBCS Roots, Rock, and Soul.

Yeah. Yeah. Freedom Sounds. Here on KBCS. Music and Ideas. Help me get through. Stay strong in these times. With Tropical Deep Cuts. Funk Breaks. All sorts of surprises. My name's Michael. Ecstatic you're here with me, enjoying the music. Letting me select for you.

0: sounds of mandrill. Freedom Sounds at KBCS. Here with you through thick and thin. Shouts to all the DJs, producers. Shouts to Ian and Greg, Ben, holding it down.
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Freedom Sound's favorite, Byron Lee in the Dragonaires. Soca Sound. A tune called Ethel. Dynamic Records. 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

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Sailing along with you. A vinyl bass show. Not a lot of mic breaks. 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

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KBCS. Music and Ideas. My name's Michael. Pulling from my deep stash for you. Hopefully a couple tunes you haven't heard before.

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Welcome back, friends. 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Glad you're here with us. 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

tired. It's such a sweating. 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Not a bruise, a scrape, or a scratch. Well, as I'm going out to bust the leather.

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Digging deep in the dust so you don't have to. Tropical deep cuts, funk breaks.

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Here with you, here for you. Through thick and thin. 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Freedom Sounds, giving your mind a chance to stretch.

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4: 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Here's the Godfather. 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

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Hearing a whole set of James Brown there, some of my favorite JB cuts. Off the There It Is album, we heard Talking Loud and Saying Nothing, Like a Dull Knife, You Just Ain't Cutting. Before that, we heard off of the Black Caesar soundtrack, Big Boss, Paid the Cost to Be the Boss. I started off that set off the legendary heavyweight five-star Dynamite Funk album, The Payback. We heard Take Some, Leave Some. Sounds of Transmogrification in the background, an instrumental of the Slaughter's big ripoff James Brown album, mainly Fred Wesley. Picked up a very cool record here by Norman Connors. It features a lot of the Mwandishi Herbie Hancock band, saxophone player Carlos Garnett, and so many other heavyweights. Eddie Henderson, Norman Connors on drums, Herbie Hancock. This is Funk Scribe Fridays.

What's up, what's up? You are tuned in to 91.3 KBCS Funk Scribe Fridays, here every Friday night from 9 to 11 p.m. All vinyl, all records, sometimes scratchy, sometimes beat up, hopefully not. Just happy to share some music with you. Sounds of Eddie Harris's Instant Death in the background. We just sort of set there what I would consider funky spiritual jazz. Eddie Henderson off the Coming Through album, song entitled Source. Really cool. Had Patrice Rush in on piano, and Paul Jackson on bass, Seattle legend Julian Priester on trombone, and Matume on vocals, Philip Bailey on vocals. Man, some cool people on there. Before that, we heard Joe Thomas off the Masada record, Gemini Flying High. Had Bob Babbitt on bass, Steve Gadd on drums, some legendary cats. Start off that set with the record I just picked up, Norman Connor's Love from the Sun, a song by Herbie Hancock, a song entitled Love from the Sun, and that had Hubert Laws and Eddie Henderson and Carlos Garnett and the great Dee Dee Bridgewater on some spaced out soulful vocals. We're going to keep things rolling here. We are here until 11 p.m. Feel free to holler at dj@kbcs.fm or check me out on Instagram, Funkscribe, or Synthesthesia. I'm going to keep it rolling here. Last year got a chance to see one of my favorite cumbia groups, Sonido Gallo Negro, and I picked up this really great box set of 45s. And it's really incredible artwork. The guy who plays theremin in the group and some percussion does all their art. And there's some cool tracks on here, the kind of retrospective of their career. So I'm going to bounce between these tracks here on some modern Mexican cumbia flavors. Mexico City's finest, Sonido Gallo Negro. First track is entitled Cumbia Disco Energy. This is Funk Scribe Fridays.

Thank you.

0: You're tuned to 91.3 KBCS, the sounds of Funk Squad Fridays, playing a set here of one of my favorite modern cumbia acts from Mexico City, Sonido Gallo Negro. Had a chance to roll around Mexico City, find the greatest vegan tacos, check out the neighborhoods. The sounds of cumbia was everywhere. And Sonido Gallo Negro, very cool. The Spirit Box set, all those songs, a retrospective of their career. We're going to take a quick pause for the cause. Come back for another hour of music.
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Getting down here with DJ Funk Scribe here every Friday night from 9 to 11 p.m. That was an awesome set of crazy cumbia music. But now we transition into

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This is Hot Cold Sweat with the Meet Me at the Go-Go instrumental. We're going to get into some Experience Unlimited, Trouble Funk, Junkyard Band, Rare Essence.

0: Special shout out to the godfather of go-go, Chuck Brown. We're playing a little Chuck Brown, too. It has been super hot out there. Hope y'all are staying cool in the heat and in the smokiness. This first song I'm going to play is by EU. It's off the Rock Ya Butt album, 1988. The songs are titled Go Go in the Sunshine and credits the one and only Roy Ayers as one of the co-writers of this music. Go Go in the Sunshine. 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
1: All right, y'all. AMA.

playing you a lot of music that I like. Funk Squad Fridays here every Friday night from 9 to 11 p.m. Sounds of go-go today. Shout out for all my people from Maryland, D.C., Baltimore area. Whenever I ask people about go-go music, they're always like, go-go boots? Or they're like, go-go music? And it's kind of a regional music. Didn't quite make it out of the East Coast. I had a buddy from D.C. used to give me what they called PA tapes.

We're going to take you to maybe a chiller side of things. Felt like grooving to some soulful music. I've been thinking about Sade. My friend was like, yo, have you seen Sade in concert, man? It's the greatest show I ever saw. She just doesn't tour. And I just thought this could be a chance to play some of her music. I'm going to play a little hodgepodge of some of her songs that I really appreciate. Starting with this, Cherish the Day. This is Funkscribe Fridays.

KBCS 91.3 FM, Funk Scribe Fridays. Wow, a soulful journey to the music of Sade right there. Is It a Crime off the Promise album? We also heard Kiss of Life off of Love Deluxe. We heard a Diamond Life cut of Hang On to Your Love. Man, Sade is nothing like it. Hope you enjoyed that soulful journey. This is Funk Scribe Fridays here every Friday from 9 to 11. We're going to take you into some city pop here. Japanese music from Mariko, Katsuragi, Seaside Highway. Don't go anywhere. We got another 15 minutes of music. Love y'all.

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Thanks for tuning in. On this show, I've got tracks from all your favorite indie artists, from all your favorite indie labels. I've got stuff from the past, the present, and the future. We just heard from indie duo The Folk Implosion, which features Lou Barlow of Dinosaur Jr. and Sebado. That was the single Free to Go, which comes from their 1999 album One Part Lullaby. They also had quite a few songs on the kids soundtrack, which was reissued in 2023 and released on vinyl. Ahead of that was Letters to Cleo with Awake, which comes from their second record, Wholesale Meats and Fish. Chicago group Veruca Salt also in that set of music with Volcano Girls. And starting off the show was Dinosaur Jr. with Out There, which comes from their 1993 album, Where You Been. If you're a vinyl collector, you can find a 10-inch release of this single, which also features a couple of B-sides and live tracks. Stay tuned for music from the Bel Air Lip Balms, Joyce Manor, new music from Evil Island, and more. Up next is Texas band The Toadies on Indie Basement with DJ Devin on 91.3 KBCS.

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From their 2025 album, Again, that was the Bel Air Lip Balms with Another World. You can find that album out now on Third Man Records. Serbian group Autopark ahead of that with a track from their self-titled album. Solo music from Pixies front person Frank Black in that set of music, that was Headache. And the Toadies started things off with a track from their legendary album, Possum Kingdom. We heard the song Tyler. Coming up next is music from Australian singer-songwriter Isha Tiwari with a track from the 2025 EP What Makes a Girl. This is the single In Twos. 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

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We just heard from California group Military Gun with Let Me Be Normal, which comes from the 2022 release All Roads Lead to the Gun. You can see them performing live Friday, October 9th at Numo's. Ahead of that was London group Tough Cookie with their single Sandcastles. Not for Radio, also in that set of music with a track from the album Melt. They will be performing live Thursday, August 13th at the Paramount Theater. And starting things off was singer-songwriter Isha Tiwari. I've got a few more songs left this hour. 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Coming up next is classic Bad Religion. This is 21st Century Digital Boy on Indie Basement with DJ Devin on 91.3 KBCS.

You're listening to Indie Basement with DJ Devin on 91.3 KPCS. That was new music from a new group. We just heard from Evil Island, which features members of the Blood Brothers, Glassjaw, and Off. They will be releasing their debut full-length album, Terraform the Afterlife, on August 14th, so just around the corner. New York hardcore group Civ ahead of that with Set Your Goals. Joyce Manor also in that set of music, and starting things off was Bad Religion. Thanks for tuning in this week. I'm going to close things out with a tribute to Sick of It All's Lou Collar, who passed away this week at the age of 59. I was just wrapping up my tribute to Jennifer Finch of L7 last week when I saw the news of Lou's passing. Sick of It All are underground hardcore legends who have influenced the hardcore scene for ages, and he will be missed. Rest in power, Lou. This is Sick of It All. You're listening to Indie Basement with DJ Devin on 91.3.

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2: Usoft chas as ochas alt eat swatifted gwas at seal talbu. Ti eat to techtu ti swatifted eti bakutzi twal hak. Gwal gwalatsu shakeldas ti swatifted altias lachel. We acknowledge that we are gathering on the land of the Coast Salish peoples who have been stewards of this land and its waterways since time immemorial, and who continue to shape the Puget Sound region today.
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to Indie Basement with DJ Devin on 91.3 KBCS. Thanks for tuning in. On this show, I've got tracks from all your favorite indie artists, from all your favorite indie labels. I've got stuff from the past, the present, and the future. That last song comes from Interpol with a track from their second album, Antics. We heard the song Evil, which you can find as a 7-inch release, which came out on Matador Records. You can also find Interpol performing live Saturday, August 8th at the Dune Peninsula in Tacoma, Washington. Ahead of that was Duo The Kills with Doing It To Death from their fifth album, Ash and Ice. We also heard from Skeletal Family with a track right out of the indie vault with She Cries Alone. And starting off the show was Bauhaus with Passion of Lovers, which comes from their 1981 record, Mask. Stay tuned for music from High Vis, Failure, Metric, and a lot more. Up next is Idaho group Youth Lagoon, who will be sharing the stage with Interpol this weekend in Tacoma. This track comes from their 2025 release, Rarely Do I Dream, which was released on Fat Possum Records. This is the lead track, Neighborhood Scene, on Indie Basement with DJ Devin on 91.3 KBCS.

Well, this is a good shot. We got Trevor, Smiling, and Bobby in the picture.

Charlie Cloud.

0: way you can talk to the camera thing. Remember this guy here?
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0: Hey, Bobby. Oh, that's a good smile.

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That was New York group Tadpoles with music from their EP, Make Believe, the Smokey Remix. We heard the track Something Sparkly. I want to thank Tadpoles for sending me a copy of their record and a nice handwritten note. Thank you for listening to the show, and if you like what you heard, check out Tadpoles' back catalog. Before that was music from Y with Peel Free, which comes from their seventh album, A-OK Ohio, which features a super cool vintage Batman and Robin image as the cover for the record. They will be performing live Friday, December 4th at the Triple Door in Seattle. Portland group Sun Adams ahead of that with their song Take This Love, which is the lead track to their album Everything Forever, which also has a feature from Modest Mouse singer Isaac Brock. And starting things off was Youth Lagoon. Up next is music from UK group High Vis. This track comes from their 2024 release Guided Tour. This is the title track on Indie Basement with DJ Devin on 91.3 KBCS.

listening to Indie Basement with DJ Devin on 91.3 KBCS. We just heard from New Young Pony Club with their single Ice Cream, which can be found on 7-inch vinyl on the Turk label. Ahead of that was Metric with the indie classic Help, I'm Alive. Failure also in that set of music with Paralytic Flow, which comes from their 2018 release. And High Vis started things off with a track from the Guided Tour album. I've got one more song left this hour. 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I'm going to close this show out with a song from Yacht Punk. 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

can make my mother, my father, my sister, my brother, my lover, my neighbor, my friends, all happy. Just giving myself whatever they ask. But without this single truth, it is only emptiness that I cast. A happiness that will not last. But I'm not here for that. For what does happiness help without this simple truth given to thyself?

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My name is Dan Mangan. And right now, at this very moment, you are listening to KBCS 91.3 FM, a world of music and ideas in Bellevue, Washington. 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

0: 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This is Winston Jarrett, the legend from the old school. Coming from the Studio One, Lee Scratch Perry, Alton Ellis. 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

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Halfway through the sermon, Blue Wing began to talk. He said, "It's dark in here, I can't see the sky.

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1: 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Welcome to the Gospel Highway. Sit back, relax. We're going to take you on a nice little ride for the next couple of hours with the very best and most inspiring for-your-soul music. Enjoy. Let's start out with Dorothy Norwood, Highway to Heaven. This is Winona.

Louisiana, at the Antioch Baptist Church. Every Sunday morning, when the pastor would deliver one of his moving sermons, I'd look over at my grandmother as she sat in the pews. She'd be so moved by the pastor's sermon, she'd close her eyes and wrap her arms around herself and rock from side to side. Then as she rocked, you hear a moan.

Good morning again, and welcome to the Gospel Highway. Just wanted to let you know where we started and where we are going. This is Winona here this morning. Well, we started out with our traditional Dorothy Norwood Highway to Heaven. From there, we went to Mahalia Jackson, the Queen of Gospel, singing Every Time I Feel the Spirit, I Pray. From there, Eric Bibb jumped in there with Rory Block and Maria Muldaur to do a Don't Ever Let Nobody Drag Your Spirit Down. Our own local Paula Boggs and the Paula Boggs Band jumped in with Benediction. And for Real Times, there was the addition of, created by Paula Boggs, a local band, in honor of the Charleston Nine, those that lost their lives in a church service. Then we had Liz Wright sweeping through the city, and you were just listening to The Sojourners, Why Am I Treated So Bad? Thanks for listening to 91.3 KBCS, The Gospel Highway, your place of inspiration every Saturday morning. Let's get back to the music you came to hear.

I met a man the other day, and I could see on his face that his spirit was pretty crushed. So after a long time of silence and waiting, he finally looked up at me. Tears filled his eyes, and in sheer

0: Thanks for being with us this morning on the Gospel Highway. We are just rolling along. We're staying on the speed limit, though, so, you know, it's all good. Well, you were just listening to a local. His name was Eddie Patterson, and his group is called the Golden Harps. Now, that's a special song and a special person because it was my son who introduced me to his album. And it was interesting. My son was working with his daughter, and my son told his daughter that I was on the radio, and she said, well, my dad does gospel music. And that is how we found Mr. Eddie Patterson. And he was just doing his version of Come On in the Water. Thanks so much for listening to Gospel Highway this morning. Well, we're about to close this session and head on over to the second hour, but we want you to know if you want to go and donate now to the green donate now button, now would be a fine time in between that break. Thanks for listening to the Gospel Highway here on 91.3 KBCS.
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Come on, let's put our hands together and worship the Lord. Worthy is the Lamb.

You're listening to The Gospel Highway. I'm your host, Winona, here, and we're taking a nice little ride today. We started it out, and we took an intersection stop with Dorothy Love Coates, He's Calling Me. That was her album version. Brooklyn Tabernacle Choir jumped in there with Worthy is the Lamb. Dottie Peoples asked us, Where Would I Be? Next stop will be with Marion Williams, classical Marion Williams. She sings the song that Thomas Dorsey had her singing on his major album, I'm Going to Live the Life I Sing About in My Song. Kathy Taylor and the Windsor Village out of Houston, Texas, with Thank You. Kathy Taylor put that project in my hands and gave her signature on the booklet that went with the concert that I attended in Houston, Texas. Dee Daniels, our own homegrown girl, as I call her, made it big, now living up in Vancouver. She came in with the version of the Battle Hymn of Republic. That's how we do it here, one good song at a time. Keep it locked every morning to the Gospel Highway.

You know, KBCS needs donors like you, those that come every Saturday morning, not only to listen to the music, but to donate to the music that they love. And you can be one of them. There is no place to sign up. All you have to do is go to the Donate Now button and show us some tangible love and support for the music that's here for you every Saturday morning without fail. We come in here as volunteers, and we make sure that we give you a good, viable program with the best music, the best artists, and we try to keep you informed, and we try to make it fresh so that you not only have the old, the blue, the good, the tried, and the true, but you have it all right here in front of you, right on 91.3 KBCS, the Gospel Highway. I'm your host, Winona Hollins-Haig, today, and I hope you've enjoyed the music. And let us know. 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That way we know that you're listening and that you're enjoying the music, and have some suggestions of music that you'd like to hear us play. That's how we do it here. One good song at a time. Back to the music that you came to hear.

0: had just finished preaching. I was walking down the aisle. There stood a woman dressed from head to toe. She was beautiful. She said,
1: "Preacher, do you remember me?"
0: "No, ma'am. I can't say that I do."
1: "Well, I'm that same lady, preacher, that you saw out there on the corner. I was begging. I was dirty. I needed a bath. I was hungry. It was cold. It was raining.

You were just listening to Brian Courtney Wilson, Thank You, Lord, here on 91.3 KBCS, The Gospel Highway. Shirley Caesar jumped in there with I've Been Redeemed. Tasha Cobbs and one of her newer releases put a praise on it. And that was featuring Kiara Sherrod. We're going to keep moving here, and we wouldn't want to do this show without bringing in our own Black national anthem. And we're doing it in an instrumental version done by Kurt Whalum. Yes, the same Kurt Whalum that comes annually here to Seattle. And this is his version of Lift Every Voice and Sing. Keep it locked.

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You're with us on the Gospel Highway, and we're on the last time we're going to be on the exit this evening. And thanks so much for being a part of our success here on KBCS. Without you donating, enjoying the music, letting us know you enjoy the music by going to DJ at KBCS, you know, we wouldn't know and we wouldn't have the feedback we need to grow and improve. So thank you so much for coming, and thank you for your suggestions, and thank you for your donations in advance. Well, as we close off this evening, you were just listening to the National Black Anthem done by none other than Kurt Whalen, who's a famous jazz artist, and he has his version of the Black National Anthem. And to close out today, we're going to get you really ready for our Saturday tradition. Ginger Hopper's waiting to get on here, and she always does some great transitional music. And we're going to introduce one of the favorites of our Saturday tradition, and that's the Gaither Brothers Band. And they're doing Ain't Nobody. Well, that's all we got today. Continue to come back and support us every Saturday at your convenience and your pleasure. We'll be here. We'll be here bringing you the very best music, the music that can soothe your soul, the music that can uplift you, and the music that can make your week special. You'll get it right here. All the inspiration, all the love, and everything that you need on the Gospel Highway. Now you can take that to the bank. So for now, it's Winona.

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0: 91.3 KBCS. It's our Saturday tradition. Ginger Hopper here, your host for today, and the show is every Saturday morning, 9 till noon. Welcome to the first of our three-hour show. We started you off today with Pokey Lafarge, The Devil Ain't Lazy, from his self-titled album, Pokey Lafarge. Ben Winship with David A. Thompson coming up, and then Casey McGill, David Ray, Mary Flower, Winborn, lots more. Playing some songs about lazy today because it's National Lazy Day, August 10th, in a couple of days. But you can be lazy today if you want to. 91.3 KBCS.
1: Well,

You know, I always like to fly out from California to Buffalo with my family, take advantage of those low airfares, you know, drive up through Parry Sound, this lovely northern Ontario scenery. I always stop at the same vegetable stand when I get up there. I like to buy a little maple syrup and blueberries for the first breakfast, you know. He's one of them old farmers that you gotta listen to about 15 minutes of stories before he'll sell you anything. Last year he told me that he and his wife read a government pamphlet about safety after dark. He said they ought to pay attention to it, you know, because nobody knows more about being in the dark than the government. Seems that the pamphlet said they ought to wear light clothes

91.3 KBCS. It's our Saturday tradition. Ginger Hopper, your host for today. Ending the set with Lazy Fishin' comes from David Ray, the late David Ray, from his The Brass Ring album. Casey McGill did It's My Lazy Day from the Three Cool Cats album. And Ben Winship and David A. Thomas did Lazy River from Fishing Music. Next up, we're listening now to Mary Flower, then Winborn, Townes Van Zandt, Tanya Oplin. We'll have a couple of lefty songs. It's International Left-Handers Day. That is on the 13th. National Vinyl Records Day is the 12th, and then Afternoon Tea Week, the 10th through the 16th. Lots of stuff happening every day. 91.3 KBCS.

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You've got a tune to 91.3 KBCS. It's our Saturday tradition. Ginger Hopper here. And, of course, the show is Saturday morning, 9 till noon. We ended the set, Me and Chet Made a Record, Doc Watson and Chet Atkins. We had Townes Van Zandt in that last set, Poncho and Lefty. And Winborn did Lazy John. We had Mary Flower, Up a Lazy River. We're listening right now to Tanya Opland doing Lefties. Then Greg Brown, Brian Sutton, Gordon Lightfoot, lots more. 91.3 KBCS.

cassettes and all this stuff with him. 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Yeah, they return to their homes in their wires and their wax and the cassettes and the chips. With just one last little riff and one last little holler. I heard them singing, they're going something like,

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Oh, and even the little semi-trucks full of amps get tiny, tiny, tiny, tiny. 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They all gotta go back to L.A. Yeah, they got a big important business meeting tomorrow morning in a 25-story building, but it's a tiny, tiny, tiny little building in Finland. Gotta go back to L.A. I hear him singing as he crosses the Rockies. Baby, I want you.

91.3 KBCS, our Saturday tradition. Ginger Hopper here, your host for today, and the show is every Saturday, 9 till noon. Ending the set with Kathy Mattea, 33-45-78, or Record Time. Gordon Lightfoot did Old Dan's Records. We had Brian Sutton in there, Play Me a Record. And Greg Brown did On Records, The Sound Just Fades Away, doing some songs about lefties and records, Lefties Day. That is August 13th, National Lazy Day, August 10th, National Vinyl Records Day on the 12th, and Afternoon Tea Week from 10 to 16th of this month. So we'll go on into some songs about tea with Guy Davis, then Taylor J with Doug Bright and Philip Darden. We'll have J.W. McClure with Thaddeus Spey, and then the Howleys, 91.3 KBCS.

On my first day of grade school, the whole class laughed at me, for I arrived at 9:30 and not so fashionably. My teacher led me by the ear down to the principal. I had to give accounting, for I had no note at all. So here's what I said. It was my dear old English mother and her tea. Well, first she

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And she had made it very clear that tardiness was bad. 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

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'Twas my dear old English mother and her tea. 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

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And I answered,

You've got it tuned to 91.3 KBCS. It's our Saturday tradition, Ginger Hopper here. And in that last set, well, we ended up that last set with the Howleys, Tea Time in Samoa. J.W. McClure and Thaddeus Spey did Mother's Tea from Family History. And we had Taylor J., Doug Bright, and Philip Darden in A Little Gypsy Tea Room. Guy Davis started that set, Grandma's Tea House from You Don't Know My Mind. And taken out of this hour with the Black Cat Jig and Fran's Cup of Tea comes from Lisa Ornstein and Dan Compton from The Magic Paintbrush. Stay tuned. Two more hours of folk music of all kinds just for you on 9.

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0: Hi, you're listening to 91.3 KBCS. It's our Saturday tradition. I'm Ginger Hopper, your host for today. Welcome to the first of our three-hour show. It's 9 to noon every Saturday morning. And we have Percy Hilo in the studio today. He's selecting the music for this hour. Percy's Picks. Hi, Percy.
1: Hi there. It's a pleasure to be here as usual. I've picked a lot of stuff that matters to me and I think will matter to the radio audience as well. We began with the Wilders doing a version of Georgia Mail from a folk sampler from way back in 08. And we are going to continue from that same sampler with James Keelahan doing the Hillcrest Mine. We're then going to go to the Victory Music Review sampler from four decades ago, T.R. Stewart with Skagit Rain, Hal Brooks with Ain't Gonna Worry, and the late, very much missed Jim Hind with Smells Like the Bell of Rights is Burning from his own self-released album, Hindsight. A number of these recordings today will not be available at all, and so they're available on this show. Well, I'd like to dedicate this hour to a dear friend of mine. Steve and Rena Grant are two people I sing kirtan with. That's Hindu chanting, and they've become two of my favorite people. Rena took a very bad fall and suffered very bad head injuries and is going to be dealing with that for a long time, and she listens to this show. And Rena, if you're out there, I want you to know we're thinking of you. We want you to get better, and this show is for you. Jay Ma.
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0: You've got it tuned to 91.3 KBCS. It's our Saturday tradition. Ginger Hopper here and a guest in the studio, as we do about once a month. Percy Hilo comes in and brings some of his own recordings, and we discuss them a little bit. Percy, what's up next?
1: Okay, now we're going to go to the late, much-beloved Alice Winship from the compilation made by her friends From Land to Sea. We're going to hear the Arthur Foss Came Back and Coming Home, giving me a chance to feature two of my favorite singers, Dan Roberts and Lynn Applegate. And then we're going to go to one of my benefactors from many years ago, the late Mike Marker, singing the very contemporary Legal Illegal by Ewan McCall. Contemporary in its meaning for today, more than the fact that it was written a half century ago.
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in a prison camp for true. Kept behind on wake were the other two. With 96, they were lined up and were shot. The Justine sunk in the lagoon. But Juggernaut.

0: 91.3 KBCS, our Saturday tradition. Ginger Hopper here. The show is every Saturday night till noon. We have a guest in the studio. Percy Hilo's here. He's going to tell you what we hear next.
1: Okay, we're going to start this set with my friends and fellow Veterans for Peace members Steve and Christy Niebel doing You Don't Have to Tell Me from their recent CD, Vignettes. Then we're going to go back a ways to J.W. McClure and Friends with his recording The Interpretations of Jimmy Rogers, and the cut we're going to hear is My Rough and Rowdy Ways. Then we're going to go to Johnny Cash from the late 50s and his version of the Sons of the Pioneers' One More Ride, and then Willie Nelson from his Phases and Stages concept album. We're going to hear Pick Up the Tempo.
0: What's that album about? You told me that.
1: Yes, that album, it was released as a record, and side one was the woman's side of a breakup of a marriage, and side two is the man's side, and it's really done very well.
0: Great, thanks for bringing that. 91.3 KBCS.

0: Yeah, 91.3 KBCS, our Saturday tradition, Ginger Hopper. The show's every Saturday, 9 till noon. And today, and about once a month, we have our guest to come in the studio and record together. Percy Hilo's here, and he's going to tell you what we will hear next.
1: Okay, this final set will begin with the Pilots of Tiger Bay with Andrea Aldrich and Kathy McKenzie. And we're going to hear McKenzie's original, There's a Fire Down Below, which has become very popular in pub sings. We will then go to the classic, very classic, Andy Irvine and Paul Brady album with Arthur McBride, a very old song, but is very contemporary in today's universe. And we're going to close out this set and the hour here with There But For Fortune from the late, great Fell Oaks, sung by Peter Yarrow, who was also late and great. And it's a perfect ending because this reminds us to be grateful for what we have, however little, and whatever's going on in the world. Let's give thanks. Namaste.
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91.3 KBCS, our Saturday tradition. Ginger Hopper here, and the show's every Saturday, 9 till noon. I hope you enjoyed the Percy's Picks this hour. Stay tuned. We got another full hour of folk music of all kinds just for you coming right up. We're listening right now to a little piece from Rich Moore. That's the husband of Molly O'Brien. And his solo album, Voiceless, all instrumentals. The song is Ramona on 91.3 KBCS.

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It's our Saturday tradition. Ginger Hopper, your host, and Coach, the show is every Saturday 9 till noon. We started this, our third hour, with My Old Cat from Heidi Muller, the last one to go as her album. We'll have David Ray, Lisa Ornstein, and Dan Compton again, Cindy Mangson, Ken Gaines, lots more. You're listening right now to Jerry Canote, Gray Cat on a Tennessee Farm. In this hour, we'll honor International Cat Day, August 8th. So we'll play some songs about cats and kitties. 91.3 KBCS.

91.3 KBCS. It's our Saturday tradition. I'm Ginger Hopper. The show is every Saturday, 9 till noon. Ending the set there with Cindy Mangson, Cats of the Coliseum, from her Cat Tales. David Ray did the Old Cat song from Shorty's Ghost. We had Jerry Canote, Gray Cat on a Tennessee Farm. And you're listening right now to a little bit more from Lisa Ornstein and Dan Compton, The Black Cat Jig and Fran's Cup of Tea from the Magic Paintbrush. And we'll hear another one from Cindy Mangson, then Ken Gaines, Trout Fishing in America, Norman Blake, much more. 91.3 KBCS.

91.3 KBCS. It's our Saturday tradition. I'm Ginger Hopper, your host for today. The show is every Saturday, 9 till noon. Ending the set with And the Cat Came Back the very next day. Norman Blake from Far Away Down on a Georgia Farm. Same song just before that, Trout Fishing in America. They just call it The Cat Came Back from their Big Trouble album. Ken Gaines did Tomcat. Cindy Mangson did Our Cats. And you're listening right now to Yellow Cat or Pruitt from Mark Graham and Tom Sauber. Then after that, Molly Tenenbaum, Oak, Ash, and Thorn, Tim Grimm, much more, playing songs about cats today, as today is International Cat Day, August 8th, 91.3 KBCS.

run and stand by his side. He looks around and says, "It seems to me

91.3 KBCS. It's our Saturday tradition. I'm Ginger Hopper. The show, Saturday morning, 9 till noon. We're in the third of our three-hour show here. Ending the set, we're listening right now, a tune called The Cat Rambles to the Child's Saucepan from Cherish the Ladies. Casey McGill, just before this, doing Three Cool Cats from the Three Cool Cats album. Tim Grimm did Pumpkin the Cat from Heartland. And we had Oak, Ash, and Thorn, The Owl and the Pussycat. Molly Tenenbaum in there. Scat, Tom, Kitty, Puss from Goose and Gander. Next up, Raleigh Brown with a tune he wrote for Marcy and Kathy. Marcy Marks or Kathy Fink. Good friends of his. Susie Burke and the late David Surratt. Dina Blade, Mike Aldridge, playing some songs in honor of Buddy, my cat that we lost recently. Playing cat songs. It is International Cat Day, August 8th, every year. 91.3 KBCS.

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It's our Saturday tradition, found every Saturday, 9 till noon. Ginger Hopper, your host today, ending that set with Four Buddy from Mike Aldridge. Dana Blade in there did My Buddy, and we had Susie Burke and David Surrett with Yeah, Buddy. And just started that last set with Raleigh Brown, a tune he made up for Marcy and Kathy, Marcy Marks or Kathy Fink. And we'll take you out of this hour with Jeff Peterson. That's what you're listening to right now, Endless Summer Slack Key, from his Slack Key Guitar, The Artistry of Jeff Peterson. Getting ready for the Hawaii Radio Connection every Saturday at high noon, right after our Saturday tradition. So keep it on KBCS all the time, 91.3, online at kbcs.fm.

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2: 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E komo mai. Good afternoon and welcome to the Hawaii Radio Connection. I'm your broadcast host, Siste Elaine. Hawaii became our 50th state in 1959. It is commemorated on the third Friday each August as a state holiday. I have a great show for you today. Kihualo, ukulele, vocals and instrumentals, funny songs and fun songs. 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Kihualo fans will love this next set. Each musician brings their own flavor and flair. And remember to join me at the end of the month for my fifth Saturday show, where I showcase Kihualo, aka Slack Key Guitar. 91.3.

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Aloha, Sister Elaine here with the Hawaii Radio Connection. The Peter Moon Band played a snappy Kihualo tune, Slack Key Boogie Woogie. Makana with a tune about a famous surf break, Sans Souci. And Jim Kima West started off the set with the Eva Birds. Did you know you can reach me by email at elaine@kbcs.fm? Fire up your coconut wireless and give me a shout. The precursor to the ukulele was introduced to Hawaii in 1879. The Portuguese instrument, called a machete or braquino, accompanied the first wave of contracted laborers for the sugarcane industry in Hawaii. On board this ship were three men who would play a pivotal role in the development of the Hawaiian ukulele. I will tell you more about this at the next break. Starting off this ukulele set is Arden Fujiwara's cover of Josh Totofi's beautiful melee, Hua Kiele. 91.3 KBCS.

91.3 KBCS. Mahalo for tuning in to your Noka'oi DJ, Sista Elaine. Brittany Paiva is an inventive kihoalo and ukulele player. Kona native Brian Pikea Vasquez played Aloha, My Friend. And from his 1936 recording at KGMB in Honolulu was Bill Tapia with Tropical Swing. Bill was the first to record jazz tunes on the ukulele. He played until his death in 2011. He was 103. 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The tropical Portuguese island of Madeira sits 350 miles off the coast of North Africa. It was a popular European vacation spot until the mid-1800s, when natural disasters led to the collapse of the wine industry, bringing poverty and famine. At the same time, the Hawaiian cane industry was in need of workers. Once this news reached the island of Madeira, men and women signed 3-year contracts for the sugar plantations and boarded ships for the 12,000-mile, 4-month journey to Hawaii. I'll keep talking story at the next break. Here's a little comic relief for you, shedding light on how all the different nationalities that make up the Hawaiian Islands we call home now can get along despite our differing viewpoints. KBCS.

91.3 KBCS, the smooth harmonies of E.K. Pono with their cover of the 1972 hit by the group America. And a 90s band called Pagan Babies was recently brought to my attention. Let me know if you'd like to hear more from this eclectic band. I'm Sista Elaine, and I'm so glad you've joined me on the Hawaii Radio Connection. This show is heard every Saturday at noon. If you want more Kihualu, then tune in to my fifth Saturday shows where I play 100% slack key tunes. And you're in luck, because this month has a fifth Saturday. Music and Ideas, this is KBCS, a broadcasting service of Bellevue College. A bachelor's degree can result in 66% more income over the course of a 40-year career compared to a high school diploma. Learn about our 13 career-focused bachelor's degrees at bellevuecollege.edu. Enroll now. Remember that I mentioned three men who would be pivotal in the development of the Hawaiian ukulele? These three men arrived in Honolulu in 1879 and completed their three-year contracts. By now, Hawaiians were used to hearing the machete played by Portuguese laborers. Once their three-year contracts were over, the three men went to work in their native trade of woodworking. Did you know that madeira means wood in Portuguese? Two of them worked in a furniture shop. The third set up his shop in seedy Chinatown and also made musical instruments. Within a year, all three had their own woodworking and luthier shops near one another. There is no evidence that they had ever made stringed instruments before, but it worked out well for them. Stay tuned for the second hour of the Hawaii Radio Connection coming up at 1 p.m. Here is Nathan Aviao with Me Ku'u'one Hanau'e, 91.3.

KBCS. Live music is so dynamic. Jack Johnson with Breakdown, and performing with him was Jake Shimabukuro. Ahumano sang KP Shuffle. Much aloha to you for listening to the best music from the islands. My last melee this hour is the classic Island Style by the wonderful musician John Cruz. I'm Sister Elaine. Meet me on the other side of the break for hour two of the Hawaii Radio Connection here on 91.3 KBCS.

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Aloha, Avakea, and a koma mai to the second hour of the Hawaii Radio Connection with your broadcasting host, Sister Elaine. Bretta is with a classic summer song about big wave riders. Continuing with the history of the ukulele that I began during the first hour, I'd like to talk story about the three men who changed the course of history. Nunez, Diaz, and Santo. They became skilled luthiers, and no one knows which one actually came up with the first ukulele. But in 1889, it was mentioned in the newspaper. The Hawaiian word ukulele had been around for decades and meant flea, like on a cat or dog. The reference to the flea and how the Hawaiians played rapidly all over the strings may have been the clincher. Here's a Kihualo set that you will like. Kavika Kahiapo plays Aina Mamona on guitar, but this version, he is on ukulele. 91.3.

0: 91.3 KBCS. Ken and Jim Kimo West played Silent Movie Slack Key from their Slackers in Paradise album. I loved watching the TV show Flipper when I was growing up and really enjoy hearing Led Ka'apana play his version of the theme music. And Steve Sano played Mirrors. This is Sister Elaine, your No Ka'oi DJ on the Hawaii Radio Connection. Please mark your calendar to tune in on the 29th this month for my special 5th Saturday show. I'll be playing 100% Kihualu tunes. There are many ways to hear Hawaii Radio Connection. Tune in live at kbcs.fm, stream it on the free app like I do, or listen later using the archives page. An important distinction to the new creation called an ukulele was that Nunez, Diaz, and Santo changed the materials the Portuguese machete was made with from spruce, juniper, and other lightwoods to Hawaiian koa. The heavier wood made it easier to create thin tops, which made the sound so much louder. They also changed the tuning from DGBD to what we still play today, GCEA, and no one knows why. Yet another mystery about this iconic Hawaiian instrument. One of Rap Reppelinger's most famous songs is a ballad. Can you guess which one it is? 91.3.
1: I wrote this song about an hour before I had massive brain hemorrhage, and I'd like to do it for you now.

0: Point Panic was unreal, 90 feet and glassy. I looked back and the wave coming at me was so big, I knew my eggs was headed for that big omelet in the sky. As I was choking underneath the water, I could only think of one thing. Air. And then her, Mahane, Fate Yanagi, head cheerleader at Furtado Memorial High School. And in the foaming, merciless sea, I called out to her.
1: Fate Yanagi, I love you.

0: you doing?
1: Fixing our car.
0: Yeah, you know what you're doing with this?
1: Docs.
0: So what's wrong with our car?
1: And a bug on the move.
0: Yeah, so what you gonna do?
1: Hey, Sipo, give me the wrench. Alright, okay, now first,
0: what
1: we're gonna do is tune the discombobulatory manifold 480 degrees left to readjust the aspirohana theta.
0: Yeah, right.
1: Shut up. Okay, then we throw them away. Okay, then we expirate the points gap adjust zippercadial malingatory cylinder.
0: Yeah.
1: The hoop operation right over here.
0: Yeah.
1: Give me the pliers.
0: Oh, shoot.
1: Okay, now we rip off the debilitary cable right over here, the solenary espiduberator, and plug in the G9 axial carotidomometer right over here.
0: And that's it.
1: That's it?
0: That's all.
1: That's all?
0: Wow.
1: Okay, now get in the car.
0: Shoot.
1: Okay, turn them on.

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Mahalo for being part of the Hawaii Radio Connection Ohana with me, Sister Elaine. We just heard Toastmaker's Revenge by the rock star ukulele phenom Jake Shimabukuro. Music and ideas, this is KBCS, a broadcasting service of Bellevue College. 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The ukulele was easy to transport, play, and entertain with. Another reason for the ukulele's popularity was that King David Kalakaua and his wife, Queen Emma, along with David's sister, Liliuokalani, were prolific composer-musicians, and not only learned to play the ukulele, but would also play it in public. My Mixed Plate Special is coming up next. Amy Hanaialii sings a cover that her grandmother, Jenny Napua Wood, composed and performed. KBCS.

91.3 KVCS. Jim Kimo West played I'll Jam Up. Keoho sang a cappella with a tune about the famous Ko'olau Mountains on Oahu. And Alea entertained us with a banjo on Cowboy Medley. You are listening to Sister Elaine on the Hawaii Radio Connection. This show is heard every Saturday. If you want more Kihualu, then tune in to my fifth Saturday shows where I play 100% slack key tunes. Stay tuned for Volcana coming up at 2 p.m. Manuel Nunez was the most prolific producer of ukulele instruments out of the three men. He taught music classes as well as the art of ukulele making. He taught music classes as well as making ukulele. His son Leonard ran the Nunez factory in Los Angeles. And another of his apprentices was Sam Kamaka, who opened his own luthier shop in 1916. The Kamaka family are still in business today. In 1915, Jonas Kumule, another of Manuel Nunez's apprentices, attended the San Francisco Pan-Pacific International Exhibition. This exposure on the mainland caused the very first ukulele craze. My next set features the wonderful world of exotica music. This genre was named after the 1957 Martin Denny album titled Exotica. The genre was popular from the 1950s to the mid-1960s. It is pure fantasy and was meant to evoke tropical places around the globe. Here is Les Baxter with Taboo. KBCS.

91.3 KBCS. Sister Elaine here, spinning the melee today just for you. Tiki Joe's Ocean has created some very nice modern versions of exotica music. The inventor of the genre, Martin Denny, with Song of the Islands, featured Molokai-born Augie Colon, who did all of the bird calls you heard, followed by another of his medleys, My Little Grass Shack in Kealakekua, Hawaii, Cha-Cha-Cha. And Les Baxter started off this exotica set with Taboo. Well, the Hawaii Radio Connection is winding down. I've enjoyed spending time with you today. My last song today is Tantalus by Jeff Peterson. Mount Tantalus is an extinct crater. It has a scenic drive and it overlooks Honolulu. I'm Sister Elaine. Mahalo for tuning in to the Hawaii Radio Connection. Have a wonderful week. Aloha. Ahui ho.

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0: 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I'm Dominic.
1: I'm Vince. That was Tomislav Ivčić with Kale Larga.
0: Kale Larga is the traditional kind of anthem for the city of Zadar in Croatia. Street that's actually older than the city. In Venetian times, it was called the Kale Larga, the street which runs along the south edge of People's Square, Narodni Trg. Tomislav Ivčić, we're going to hear another one from him. Večerašnja naša festa, Dalmatian anthem. And then we'll continue on with a lot of Dalmatian songs. And then we'll move around, get into some Trubači, some Čočeks, Bosnia Sevdalinka, and a whole lot more.
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0: That was Ovomo Sigani by Predrag Tozovac. Before that was Lubavi Moja Tugo, also by Predrag Tozovac. Before that, we heard from Tomas Dravkovic with Za Liliano. And before that, we heard two from Oliver Dragojevic, Vela Luka, and Konoba.
1: Up next, we're going to hear from Orchestra Dragana Ahmetovica with a Čoček.
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0: Welcome back. That was Nežna Đaković with Djevojaka je Zelen Borsadila. Nežna has had a long career. Started at the age of 18, recording songs in 1958, and he's the winner of more than 30 festival awards. Also won the Variety Award of Yugoslavia in 1986, and it's just a well-known, beloved Sevdalinka singer. Next, we're going to hear from Asim Brkan with Jednom sam ja volio.
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1: Last one you heard was from Simon Joni, a song called Lule Bore. Before that was Luci Miloti with a song called Vashenia. Before that was Fitne Tereja with a song called Rushi Kuki Bukuro.
0: Up next, we're going to dive into some Greek music. First, we'll hear from Georgios Baiokas with his song Domna.
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0: Nice selection of Greek music for you there. Started off with Georgios Baiocas, then we heard from Giannis Mitropoulos.
1: And ending that set off was a few from Stelakis Perpiniadis. Last one there, he was singing with Iona Georgiakopoulou with a song called O Pasatebos. Up next, we're going to hear from Jelko Barba. Going to get into some tamburica. This song's called Niso Ovo Noci za Spavanje.
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1: Tamburashi Zadushu with our second to last song, Maria.
0: Before that was two from Sima Jovanovic, Zelia and Rukavice Kolo. And starting it off was two from Zelko Barba, Sve Prolazi and Nisu Ovo Noci za Spavanje.
1: The final song of the day is by Montenegrin singer Ksenija Sitsvaric. The song is called
0: Mlada Jelka Ljubi Janka. Thank you for joining us once again on Balkana. Always happy to be with you. Please tune in next week. 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

That was 15-year-old Yaritza Martinez and her brothers. First big hit from 2022. The Yakima Valley artist wrote the song when she was 13. In the past few years, she's performed in concerts in Mexico, at the NPR Tiny Desk concert in 2023, and has collaborated with a number of established musicians. Let's listen to a few of those collaborations.

We finished that set with Yaritza y su Esencia's newest release, Que Puedo Perder. And we also heard No Es Cierto from last year. Before that, we heard Que Angonia with Ángela Aguilar and Yoridia. And the group we started with was Frágil, which was with Grupo Frontera. Let's continue with our music.

0: That was Will You Still Love Me Tomorrow from Leslie Grace. And before that, Maria Barros gave us Amor Luz from Songs of the Siren. And, of course, that was the distinctive voice of Cape Verde artist and Maria Barros' godmother, Cesaria Ivora, gave us Maiveia. Local musician and music producer Kiki Valera is originally from Cuba. He released his second album in 2024, and I got a chance to sit down with him to talk about his background and his family's century-long history with traditional Cuban son music.
1: I was born in Santiago de Cuba, so in a little town called San Luis, in the middle of music and dance, because that was my world since I opened my eyes for the first time. I mean, I just listen to music and see people dancing. The whole family from my father's side, they were musicians.
0: For generations.
1: For generations, because they were part of one of settlements in the region called Cauto Basin. This kind of melting pot where the Cuban music, I mean, Son Cubano, took their first steps. So my family, from my father's side, they were part of that. I just started playing Tres Cubano when I was 6 years old.
0: And Tres Cubano is a...
1: Tres Cubano is a... It's a family of guitars and lauds and bandurrias, bandolins, that was used in the making, in the performing of Cuban Son Cubano, because Son Cubano came from the countryside. The origins of Son Cubano was in the rural areas of Cuba. And later, in the beginning of the 20th century, started migrating to the cities till it took its place on the high level society. Let's say we're talking here about 1920s, was when Son Cubano claimed that place in the dance hall for the bourgeoisie, you know.
0: Uh-huh. But before that, it was the music of the people who lived in rural areas.
1: Of the peasants. I mean, like, people that who used to work in the fields, cultivating sugar cane or tobacco or, you know, stuff like that. I mean, people that were... very common people, very simple people. We call guajiros. And all that kind of, you know, of celebration, we used to gather with the family and we used to play music because most members of my family, they were musicians, empiric, but musicians. And everyone had a role. You know, like someone play guitar, another play tres cubano, another play congas, the other one play bongo, and they take turns. They used to rotate the instruments. You know, and singing was a thing because everybody used to sing. I mean, like, and that was my childhood. Going back to the country to visit my grandmom and be there with my cousins and play music and be part of that big parties that last for days, like, let's say 4, 3, 5 days, doing that. Playing music, dancing, drinking, and cooking. What else I can ask?
0: I guess that gives me an opportunity to kind of transition to... So you have a new album so your second album you're releasing. Though you've been on a number of other recordings. because your family has a number of recordings as well.

0: my dad, my mom, and my brothers, we decided to conform a band to keep this tradition alive. And we were more focused into perform the music of La Familia Miranda, but I grew up listening other authors, excellent composers like Compay Segundo, Arsenio Rodriguez. And my dad, he used to compose songs as well. So in this production, I decided to put together a list of songs that I always wanted to perform. I have my vision of about how a band sounded to me. I wanted my sound, which is a little bit more fresh and bring a versions with my vision, with my taste, to these songs that are very old. And that's why I decided I picked these 12 songs and put it in this album. That's the main reason, is because I always wanted to play these songs, even though they were super popular, but I really wanted to give them, you know, a touch of my style.
1: I asked Mr. Valera about the title of his album.
0: Vacilón Santiaguero.
2: Vacilón Santiaguero. What does that mean?
0: Okay, here we go. Vacilón. Vacilón is one of these words in Spanish that doesn't have straight translations into English. So for us, when we say we are vacilando, or we are into a vacilón, is when we are really relaxed and enjoying something. If you are by the beach, you know, having a sun bath, and you are vacilando because you're enjoying it, you just relax, having a nice time. If you are dancing in a party, you are vacilando. If you are playing music because you are enjoying that music, you are vacilando. So in few words, vacilando is having fun. So Vacilón Santiaguero, because I come from Santiago de Cuba, and Santiago is a very musical city. Everywhere you go. So in this, the name of the album, Vacilón Santiaguero, is kind of, I wanted to represent through the music the way we live in Santiago de Cuba, the way people go out and play music or enjoy music, which is vacilando.
2: And Santiaguero is
0: something or person from Santiago.
2: Este vacilón.
0: Mm-hmm. Este vacilón is a song written by my father. That's my dad, Felix Valera. This song, which is at the same time the name of the album, kind of the name of the album. This is about the same spirit that I just explained to you. It's the way that we enjoy music, but at the same time, this song transmits a message. Let's say, when people talk about you, could be in a good way or a bad way,

It's because you've been noticed, because you're doing something. But mostly people talk about you in kind of trying to harm you, saying, you know, bad things about you. But because you are a cool people and you don't care, you just keep with your life, you know, because their tongues are not going to hurt you. The tongues are just that movement and nothing else. That's the main chorus section of the song. Que las lenguas son así, movimiento y nada más. So it's kind of, you know, like a very positive. I like to look at that way. It's a very positive message. I mean, let people to talk. You just keep doing what you're doing. Nobody's going to put you, I mean, take you away of your goal, of your path.

0: El ají de cocina.
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0: 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So this is one of these combination of song with other genre. Song, pregón. Pregón, this also was written by my father. We have in Santiago this tradition with the street vendors. They advertise their wares by singing, and we call that pregones or pregón. If you're selling mangoes, say, then you create a piece of song talking about the mangoes you are selling. Look at these mangoes, how big they are, how good they smell, how red they are, you know, but all that through songs, and then we call that pregón. So el ají de cocina is about a pregones, pregonero, about this person walking the streets with his product and selling ají de cocina.

0: pa'l perro.
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